0: to the insane asylum. And I found my baby out there. I said, please come back to me, darling. What in the world are you doing here? Then the little girl raised up her head. Tears were streaming down from her eyes. And these are the things that the little girl said.
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2: Have you sent to Bottom's house? Is he come home yet? He cannot be heard of. Out of town he is transported. If he cannot, then the play is marred. It goes not forward. Doth it? It is not possible. You have not a man in all Athens able to discharge Pyramus. But here safety, the best wit of any hand in the village.
3: And the best person too.
4: Masters, the Duke is coming from the temple. If a sport had gone forward, we had all been made men.
2: Oh, sweet body bottom, as had he lost sixpence a day during his life. And the Duke had not given him sixpence a day for playing Pyramus. I'd be hanged, he would have deserved it, sixpence a day.
4: Sixpence
2: in Pyramus, or nothing.
4: They're gonna escape them.
3: Sixpence, sixpence, sixpence, sixpence, sixpence, sixpence, sixpence, sixpence, sixpence, sixpence, sixpence, sixpence, sixpence, sixpence, sixpence, sixpence, sixpence, sixpence, sixpence, sixpence, sixpence, sixpence, sixpence, sixpence, sixpence, sixpence, sixpence, sixpence, sixpence, sixpence, sixpence, sixpence, sixpence, sixpence, sixpence, sixpence, sixpence, sixpence, sixpence, 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
0: Proceed, moon. 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
1: No epilogue, I pray you, for your